0: so zakon.
1: Ladies and gentlemen, as you know, we have something special down here at Birdland this evening. A recording for Blue Note Records.

score to get you high and make you ask for more. 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Make you a step, never let you go without the fall. 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

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And every once in a while, I start texting, write a paragraph.

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Lloyd featuring Andrew 2000, Dedication to my ex, Miss Dad. Za začetek druge ure v nadaljevanju pa še predoglasi z nami. Miles Smith in Yaloran, Drive Safe. Predtem Harry Styles, American Girls. 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Salomon.